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1: Recently, our company softball team lost the big game by one run. Then Dale tried to console us with the quote, "Winning isn't everything." Dale's a loser. I play to win, like early payout from Bet365. If my team goes up big, I get paid out instantly, even if they blow the lead later.
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0: Jerry One aquí de Mega. Saludos a Gabriel de Pasadena. Él recibió 1.6 millones de dólares después de que fue una víctima en un accidente de tránsito.
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1: Okay. So what did she say? ¿De qué? What does she mean?
2: Que es válido, que es válido.
1: Es válido porque es mexicano.
2: Exactamente, y puede hablar de México, pero si no fuera mexicano, pues no hubiera sido válido.
1: All right, vamos a los mensajes de texto. Vamos a ver qué dice la gente. Aquí viene uno de Karen de Orange County. Dice, he's an artist. He was trying to hype people up by saying that. Exactly, that's what I said earlier, de que he was trying to score points. Y lo dijo porque sabía dónde estaba, pero... Para mucha gente fue falta de respeto, and I think that's what the problem is for some people. Aquí viene uno que dice, he should have been canceled since he started singing. Whatever he said is in the past, dice. Did you guys bring up the video because he mentioned Argentina? Dice. Well, yes, that's the whole point. Yes. Because
2: porque el video está viral.
1: El video está viral right now on TikTok. And the point we brought it back for you to send us that text. Esta es una radio escucha que nos escucha todos los días, by the way. Nice. Es porque la gente piensa de que el video es actual. And we're explaining it, de que no es actual, que es viejo de hace 3 años. Y lo explicamos hace un rato, how artist. He was also wearing the Argentina jersey, by the way.

Warner Brothers Studio Tour. As a matter of fact, you know what? Dije a las 8:30, so voy a cumplir. Let me give you the keyword right now. Let me give you the keyword para los boletos del Warner Brothers Studio Tour. La palabra clave para esos boletos right now es studio. Manda la

0: Imagínate, hey guys, we're gonna go on a field trip to go see this flower. 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

0: event of the plant world. 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

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His foot was inside the goal area, pero digo yo, si Mbappé no lo peleó, que voy a estar peleando yo. Gana España 2-0 contra Francia. Ay, you know, yo sí pensaba que iba a ganar Francia. I thought France was going to take the game, but I lightweight inside wanted Spain to win because it was kind of like the underground. And then they adopted the ECC, the Mexico. So I was like, okay, come on, Spain, let's go. Y ganaron. Mañana veremos con quién se van a enfrentar este domingo 19 de julio en la final. Será Argentina, será Inglaterra, Messi, Julián Álvarez, Martínez contra Harry Kane or my other boyfriend Bellingham.